this point, we're going to do a number which features Jimmy completely. It's called White Summer. I thought you'd all dig the idea. So I'll just like wander off and leave the whole stage to Jimmy Page.

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0: This is a Revolution Sure Shot.
1: Cat asked me, say, are you somebody? I said, damn right I'm somebody. What do you say when I say, are you somebody?
2: Damn right I'm somebody.
1: Lynn Collins, Miss Collins, are you somebody?
3: Yes, I am somebody.
1: Well, she is. She's a lady.
4: Lady, right on. Right on.
1: Mr. Yeah. Ray, are you somebody?
5: Yeah, right.
1: Are you somebody, Brother Pinkney?
6: You damn right.
1: You sure got a lot of grip to say that. Yeah. Are you somebody, Brother Pat Parker?
7: Yeah, damn right I'm somebody.
4: Yeah.
1: What about you, Assalamu alaikum?
8: Wa alaikum salam.
1: Well, salam.
8: Mm-hmm.
1: You know, we speak of love and happiness.
4: Yeah.
1: To me, happiness is Fred Wesley, playing his horn.

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